0: Most beautiful thoughts are always besides the darkest. Today I seriously thought about killing you. I contemplated, premeditated murder. And I think about killing myself, and I love myself way more than I love you, so. Today I thought about killing you. Premeditated murder. You'd only care enough to kill somebody you love. The most beautiful thoughts are always inside the darkest. Just say it out loud to see how it feels. People say, don't say this, don't say that. Just say it out loud, just to see how it feels. Weigh all the options. Nothing's off the table. Today I thought about killing you. Premeditated murder. I think about killing myself, and I love myself way more than I love you. The most beautiful thoughts are always besides the darkest. I think this is the part where I'm supposed to say something good to compensate it so it doesn't come off bad.
1: But sometimes I think really bad things. Really, really, really bad things.
0: And I love myself way more than I love you. See, if I was trying to relate it to more people, I'd probably say I'm struggling with loving myself because that seems like a common theme. But that's not the case here. I love myself way more than I love you. And I think about killing myself. So best believe, I thought about killing you today.
1: Premeditated murder.

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There's a stranger holding my award. I give her an awkward hug, she says it's yours. Think I'm supposed to kiss her on the cheek? Man, I should have prepared an acceptance speech. Do I talk first? Is it Ryan? Is it me? Fuck it. I'll take the lead, grab the mic, say my piece. Do I

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I know now who I am when the lights go out and it falls down and the curtain closes. Nobody notices. Wanted to throw up the rock, wanted to be Hova, wanted to be Wayne with the accent from the Noya. Thought I'd feel better when the awards show was over, but I guess I showed up late. Almost got cut off when they closed the gate, just in time. What will I say? Time to explain this unruly mess I made. 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Almost got cut off when they closed the gate, just in time. What will I say? Time to explain this unruly mess I've made.

0: 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And I don't want you to miss a beat or a beating.
1: Today's 4 Eyewitness News, where you don't miss a beat.

Tell me, O Muse, of that ingenious hero who traveled far and wide. Many cities did he visit, and many were the nations with whose manners and customs he was acquainted. Moreover, he suffered much by sea while trying to save his own life and bring his men safely home.